know, say you move like a girl. Me I say you move like a pussy. Like some man fit done you. Like you look like a that you want it reached to. And then you go cry like baby. You go on like toughest, doggest, youngster. You know nothing. But you what? Me need a whole heap of talking with you. Whole heap of chatting, cause lip now go nowhere. So yo.

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The acorn settles in a place more or less comfortable, often near to its family, and sends down deep roots, anchoring itself to the ground, taking many years to mature. During its life, the majestuous oak tree refertilizes the earth and oxygenates the air. Man spends much of his time running from one activity to another, consuming enormous amounts of the earth's precious energy, often giving very little back. Oak trees can live for many hundreds of years. Man often lives less than 8 decades. Considering this, one can ask, what is real intelligence?

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Bright waves roll easy and still, sparkling deep, rude and sweet. 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

Yeah. 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
1: Now, what is hip?

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1: Champagne ting.
0: Toddler, pass that bottle and watch me dance.